0: Hello.
1: Hello, Loretta.
0: Darling, I knew it was you.
1: Loretta, there's something I've just got to tell you.
0: Oh, please, tell me what to do.
1: I don't really know how to say this, but I want

0: around that we're through.
1: Yeah, I know. I've heard it too.
0: Oh, darling, tell me what to do.
1: But that's just it. That's what I'm trying to tell you. I want to tell

0: were through.
1: I know you know that I never thought it would come to this.
0: You tell me it's over and done.
1: I really thought that I loved you, and you know that.
0: You say that you've had all your fun.
1: And you just got to believe me. I never meant to hurt you.
0: But I can't believe.
1: This is the hardest thing that I've ever had to do. And it hurts me
0: as
1: too.
0: As soon as I hang up the phone.
1: Yeah, I'll be gone.
0: As soon as I hang up the phone.
1: Goodbye, Loretta.
2: Zo, even de tissues pakken. Oh, wat is dat toch ook een heerlijke meezinger. Althans, ik vind van wel. As soon as I hang up the phone. Loretta Lynn en Conway Twitty. Ik had het duo al beloofd. En ondanks dat er gewoon echt een goede chemie tussen die twee waren. Ze zijn altijd platonisch gebleven. Nog een platonisch iets. Brad Paisley, Alison Krauss. Oh, zij heeft ook zo'n geweldige stem. 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

on my drive to the top. I've been out of shape, thinking out the box. I'm an astronaut. I blasted off the planet, rock that caused catastrophe, and it matters more because I had it. Now I had I thought about wreaking havoc on an opposition. Kind of shocking, they want a static with precision. 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Quarterback, I ain't talking second. Pack it up on.